0: Yo, man.
1: Yo.
0: Open up, man.
1: What do you want, man?
0: My girl just caught me.
1: You made her catch you?
0: I don't know how I let this happen.
1: But who?
0: The girl next door, you know? I don't know what to do.
1: Say it wasn't you.
0: Huh?

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1: Good evening, Andy. Good evening, everyone. Véronique Legovid may be asked by Prime Minister Navin Ramgoolam to step down as Junior Minister for Arts and Culture ahead of her questioning by the ADSU. The case of the Nouveau Démocrate MP was raised during the parliamentary meeting of members of l'Alliance du Changement by Labour MP Eshan Juman. The Prime Minister's decision comes in the context of Véronique Legovid's forthcoming questioning in relation to the arrest. The Central Water Authority is tightening restrictions in the response to the worrying decline in water reserves. From this Wednesday, 5th of August, water supply will be reduced by 2 hours a day across the country. Then from Monday, the 10th of August, several uses of drinking water will be banned, notably at car washes and for filling swimming pools. These decisions come as the main reservoirs are at historically low levels, standing at just 61% as of August. The two new junior ministers will be sworn in this afternoon at the Château du Réduit. They are MMM MP Tony Apollon and Labour MP Annabelle Savabadi. Karen Foucquune will make way for the former and join the Ministry of the Environment following the resignation of Joanna Béranger from the MMM and the government. Annabelle Savabadi will replace Sidney Pierre, who was revoked on Friday after refusing to vote in favour of the pension reform. The protest movement is gaining momentum outside the government house following Malina Chinibash. Other citizens joined the sit-in today to make their voices heard and highlight the difficulties they say they face in their daily lives. From pension reform to the fight against drugs and social demands, the protesters are calling on the authorities to take action. And in world news, firefighters continue to battle blazes in the northwest of the United States today as fires ravage the city of Spokane, where tens of thousands of people have been ordered to evacuate and several hundred buildings have been reduced to ashes. The local police chief, Kevin Hall, put the number of people evacuated as a matter of urgency over the weekend at around 60,000. This is the end of this flash. Thanks for listening. Up next, economic news.
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